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0: 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Many of you all remember me for being the guy that they call Pretty Willie. If I can be honest, the pretty gone, but I'm holding on to handsome pretty good. But let me tell you something, God can work a new thing in your life, and he can change the chapters of your life. And that's why I'm so grateful that I get an opportunity to be on radio in my second home, Little Rock, Arkansas. 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
1: 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Y'all know how we do. We'll be faith walking.
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0: 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Many of you all remember me for being the guy that they call Pretty Willie. If I can be honest, the pretty gone, but I'm holding on to handsome pretty good. 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
3: He cannot fail. Say it again. Tell him there is no failure. Say it like you believe it. There is no failure in God. Listen, I wish you could see yourself in the future. I wish you could see yourself. You're doing better.

Psalms 91 and 1 says, he that dwelleth in the secret place of the Most High shall abide under the shadow of the Almighty. Come on, survive.

It's time to flip this thing. We gon' take a trip up 95 North. Y'all know how they do it up there.

That's what we're living for. We're living to be with him. With him forevermore. Come on, Tennis, put your stamp on it.

0: 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God has done a special work in my life. Many of you all remember me for being the guy that they call Pretty Willie. If I can be honest, the pretty gone, but I'm holding on to handsome pretty good. But let me tell you something, God can work a new thing in your life, and he can change the chapters of your life. And that's why I'm so grateful that I get an opportunity to be on radio in my second home, Little Rock, Arkansas. 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
1: Right here, we got the Get Up News, Griff's Prayer to Erica-ism, and the music that you love. So wake up with us. Y'all know how we do. We'll be faith walking.
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0: 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God has done a special work in my life. Many of you all remember me for being the guy that they call Pretty Willie. If I can be honest, the pretty gone, but I'm holding on to handsome pretty good. But let me tell you something, God can work a new thing in your life, and he can change the chapters of your life. And that's why I'm so grateful that I get an opportunity to be on radio in my second home, Little Rock, Arkansas. 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

0: Hey family, it's Willie Mo Jr. here, and I got a special love for Little Rock. God has done a special work in my life. Many of you all remember me for being the guy that they call Pretty Willie. If I can be honest, the pretty gone, but I'm holding on to handsome pretty good. But let me tell you something. God can work a new thing in your life, and he can change the chapters of your life. And that's why I'm so grateful that I get an opportunity to be on radio in my second home, Little Rock, Arkansas. 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
1: Right here, we got the Get Up News, Griff's Prayer to Erica Ism, and the music that you love. So wake up with us. Y'all know how we do. We'll be faith walking.
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5: We're living in a day and time where being politically correct is popular. 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We're living in a day and time where everybody's saying the name of God.

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So I want every blood-washed believer to not wait until then. And if you

0: 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Many of you all remember me for being the guy that they call Pretty Willie. If I can be honest, the pretty gone, but I'm holding on to handsome pretty good. 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

0: Hey family, it's Willie Mo Jr. here, and I got a special love for Little Rock. God has done a special work in my life. Many of you all remember me for being the guy that they call Pretty Willie. If I can be honest, the pretty gone, but I'm holding on to handsome pretty good. But let me tell you something. God can work a new thing in your life, and he can change the chapters of your life. 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
1: 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So wake up with us. Y'all know how we do. We'll be faith walking.
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0: 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God has done a special work in my life. Many of you all remember me for being the guy that they call Pretty Willie. If I can be honest, the pretty gone, but I'm holding on to handsome pretty good. But let me tell you something. God can work a new thing in your life, and he can change the chapters of your life. And that's why I'm so grateful that I get an opportunity to be on radio in my second home, Little Rock, Arkansas. 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

0: 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God has done a special work in my life. Many of you all remember me for being the guy that they call Pretty Willie. If I can be honest, the pretty gone, but I'm holding on to handsome pretty good. But let me tell you something, God can work a new thing in your life, and he can change the chapters of your life. And that's why I'm so grateful that I get an opportunity to be on radio in my second home, Little Rock, Arkansas. 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
1: 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Y'all know how we do. We'll be faith walking,
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0: 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God has done a special work in my life. Many of you all remember me for being the guy that they call Pretty Willie. If I can be honest, the pretty gone, but I'm holding on to handsome pretty good. But let me tell you something, God can work a new thing in your life, and he can change the chapters of your life. And that's why I'm so grateful that I get an opportunity to be on radio in my second home, Little Rock, Arkansas. 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
4: He cannot fail. 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Listen. I wish you could see yourself in the future. 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
1: Thank you, God, for giving us our identity in you. 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

0: 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God has done a special work in my life. Many of you all remember me for being the guy that they call Pretty Willie. If I can be honest, the pretty gone, but I'm holding on to handsome pretty good. But let me tell you something, God can work a new thing in your life, and he can change the chapters of your life. And that's why I'm so grateful that I get an opportunity to be on radio in my second home, Little Rock, Arkansas. 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
1: 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Y'all know how we do. 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

0: 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God has done a special work in my life. Many of you all remember me for being the guy that they call Pretty Willie. If I can be honest, the pretty gone, but I'm holding on to handsome pretty good. But let me tell you something. God can work a new thing in your life, and he can change the chapters of your life. And that's why I'm so grateful that I get an opportunity to be on radio in my second home, Little Rock, Arkansas. 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
1: Touch your neighbor and say, neighbor, if you're going through anything, just leave it alone. 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

0: Hey family, it's Willie Moe Jr. here, and I got a special love for Little Rock. God has done a special work in my life. Many of you all remember me for being the guy that they call Pretty Willie. If I can be honest, the pretty gone, but I'm holding on to handsome pretty good. But let me tell you something, God can work a new thing in your life, and he can change the chapters of your life. And that's why I'm so grateful that I get an opportunity to be on radio in my second home, Little Rock, Arkansas. 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
1: Right here, we got the Get Up News, Griff's Prayer to Erica Ism, and the music that you love. So wake up with us. Y'all know how we do. We'll be faith walking,
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1: Here you go again, making a way for me. Even when I was too blind to see.

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Put those hands together all over this place. We come to praise him, we come to praise him and lift him up because he's worthy to be praised.

0: family, it's Willie Mo Jr. here, and I got a special love for Little Rock. God has done a special work in my life. Many of you all remember me for being the guy that they call Pretty Willie. If I can be honest, the pretty gone, but I'm holding on to handsome pretty good. But let me tell you something. God can work a new thing in your life, and he can change the chapters of your life. And that's why I'm so grateful that I get an opportunity to be on radio in my second home, Little Rock, Arkansas. 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

impossible, and he will do what no other power, Holy Ghost power, can do. Have you

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I know we're recording this, but since God healed me, I've got to be a witness for it. I wrote this in 1958, but in 1987 and in November of 1992, when the doctor said that they gave me up because I had cancer in the left lung that already operated on the right one, the doctor said, you'll never be able to sing another gospel song. But God

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He's already done. Already done. What no other power

0: Hey family, it's Willie Mo Jr. here, and I got a special love for Little Rock. God has done a special work in my life. Many of you all remember me for being the guy that they call Pretty Willie. If I can be honest, the pretty gone, but I'm holding on to handsome pretty good. But let me tell you something. God can work a new thing in your life, and he can change the chapters of your life. And that's why I'm so grateful that I get an opportunity to be on radio in my second home, Little Rock, Arkansas. 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
9: Exodus 1 and 22. Pharaoh gave the order to all his people, throw every newborn Hebrew boy in the Nile River, but you may let the girl live.
10: Okay, I'm gonna put my baby in a basket. Mama gonna make sure you're okay. Don't worry. Somebody gonna find you and they gonna take you. I'm not gonna kill you. I'm not gonna be okay. Don't cry. Don't cry, baby. Don't cry, baby. All right, here you go. In the water. In the water. Oh.
11: God, please forgive my baby.
12: Where am I? This is water. What's water? No! Mama! Mama! Mama! Mama! I'm gonna be in here. Somebody gonna find me.
13: What's that? I don't hear nothing. It sounds like a baby crying.
14: It's a baby.
15: Well, my daddy did say he want all the babies thrown in the water. Is it drowning or what is it in?
13: Princess.
15: Yes.
13: We should go check it out.
15: Go get the baby. I always wanted a baby anyway. Go get this baby.
12: I'm scared.
15: Hi, little baby.
12: Not the mama.
15: Don't do that. You keep talking. My daddy wanted you dead anyway. But I'll be your mama. You want to be a little Egyptian baby? This is so cool. I had always wanted a baby though. Servant girl, come feed this baby. Find me a Hebrew mama or something to feed this baby because I cannot mess up my shape with female breastfeeding. I'm doing it. Hey, I got me a baby. That is so cool.
9: Later.
10: Mama, they want a Hebrew woman to feed the baby. Go feed the baby, mama.
9: And later.
12: That was a hug.
15: I'm gonna get you some food in a minute, baby.
12: Okay, hug.
7: And there it is there. Probably happened just like that.
16: The princess was from Compton.
8: You want to be a little Egyptian baby?
16: I need a baby. Yeah. I don't want to mess up my shape or whatever.
15: Somebody beat it. I can't do all that.
8: Why are ghetto girls always saying,
7: Let's expand our vocabulary.
16: But Erica, how many voices were you in this game?
8: She was five.
7: I don't know.
8: Five.
7: Y'all read the word of God. That's what we want you to do. Don't you worry about me. Don't worry about me.
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21: From the KRN Newsroom, I'm Jay Jones. A weather front might be bringing some showers and storms to Arkansas today, but the heat advisories and extreme heat warnings are still in place for everyone today. Those behind the front will see some highs in the 90s, but by this afternoon, scattered development of showers and some storms are possible in central and southern Arkansas. City of Conway has moved to mandatory water conservation for residents and businesses as drought conditions continue to lower water levels at Brewer Lake. Under Phase 3 restrictions, residents can only water lawns once per week, even number addresses on Saturdays, while odd number addresses on Sundays. Conway officials say it could take several inches of rainfall to improve lake levels and are asking customers to reduce non-essential water use immediately. A new poll shows Hallie Schaffner holding a slight lead over Senator Tom Cotton in Arkansas's U.S. Senate race. The survey suggests what could become one of the most closely watched political contests in the state as voters begin turning their attention towards the upcoming campaign season. Political analysts say the results are an early snapshot and that both candidates still have significant time to make their case to Arkansas voters. Arkansas Senator Brian King is calling for the sale of land purchased for the planned Franklin County Prison. His letter sent to Governor Sarah Huckabee Sanders comes amid ongoing debate about the future of the mega prison project. The issue remains politically charged as questions continue about whether the state should move forward with a large prison, expand existing facilities, or pursue other correction strategies. John Brown University has received $34.5 million to launch new master's degree programs. University leaders say the funding will expand graduate-level educational opportunities and prepare students for careers in high-demand fields. The investment is described as one of the most significant academic initiatives in the school's history and says it will strengthen the university's ability to serve students throughout Arkansas and the region. From the KRA Newsroom, I'm Jay Jones.
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2: With a look at your Southern Bay Corp traffic this Thursday morning, state police have no accidents to report. As we check around the metro, we're seeing a steady flow of traffic. I-30 eastbound from the south interchange back to Bryant. Also, traffic building up at the north interchange. Remember, slow down, phone down, let's buckle up and be careful. That's your Southern Bay Corp traffic. Southern Bay Corp, well, builders for everyone, now serving Little Rock with the Arkansas Traffic Network. I'm Paul Weber.
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0: Dawson, and a special appearance by 89-year-old Vinny Harris, MC, radio host JC Love, overseer Carl Hunter's 20th generational pastoral musical celebration, Thursday night, September 3rd, 7 p.m. at One Love Ministry in Little Rock. 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

0: you really write down shout outs? Yeah, because they're important. You get saying me all right. Somebody else saying, wait a minute, you forgot about me. I'll do it tomorrow. It's fine. You ain't he all right. But if you like me and you know, just come up to me. I'll shout you out. You just got to tell me how to say it properly. And I will say softly in a voice, ain't he all right?
1: Softly?
0: That was my softly right there.
2: The tenderness.
0: Ain't he all right? My tenderness.
2: Yes, come on. Tenderness in your throat.
0: In my throat. I don't like that at all. In no kind of way. You don't say.
3: To men.
2: Oh, I guess so. Oh, sorry. Pause.
3: Pause.
2: I can't say pause because I'm a girl.
0: I don't think you can say pause either.
2: Pause.
0: Yeah. That's the tomboy so coming out you.
2: Hey, man. Get up off me.
0: Look.
2: Good.
0: Right.
2: Good. Get up off me. Good. All right, y'all. Stick around. It's more on the way. It's Get Up Morning.
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2: 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Y'all know how we do. 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
8: With the look at your Southern Baycorp traffic, the stories this morning, state police have no accidents to report. As we check around the metro, we're seeing heavy traffic building up by 30 eastbound from the 430 interchange back to Bryant. Also, traffic building up at the north interchange. Remember, slow down, phone down, let's buckle up and be careful. That's your Southern Baycorp traffic. Southern Baycorp, wealth builders for everyone, now serving Little Rock with the Arkansas Traffic Network. 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
15: ADHD. 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
3: On the line with us today is pastor and leadership strategist, Dr. Andrea L. Humphrey, better known as Dr. Dre. Dr. Dre, welcome to Get Up Mornings.
4: Thank you so much. I'm honored to be on this morning. How you doing?
3: I'm good. I'm glad to talk to you because this latest book you have is called Cheerleaders, Coaches, Comrades, and Champions, Building the Team That Builds You. I think this conversation is so important. So tell us what this book is all about.
4: It really is about one simple truth. Nobody becomes their best self all by themselves. Mm-hmm. That we need the right people around us to grow, lead, thrive, all the things. And, you know, start it off in the beginning. God said it's not good that we be alone.
3: For sure. Absolutely. Sometimes growth requires us to reevaluate our circle. How do you recognize the difference between a relationship that's simply going through a difficult season versus one that is no longer healthy or aligned with where God is taking you?
4: Yeah, I think the world that we live in calls for alignment. Mm-hmm. And not everybody is aligned with your purpose, not aligned with who God intended for you to be in this season. And, you know, I'm not for throwing people away because, you know, there's a group that's like, you know, I don't fool with so-and-so, and we just toss people over to the side real quickly. But at the end of the day, really, we ought to be doing friendship audits and relationship audits along the way. Who's supposed to be in this season?
3: Yes.
4: And it doesn't mean that they won't come back around in another season, because it depends on how you shift the relationship. If you shift it nasty, it may never come back around.
3: Right.
4: But if you do it in a way where people have understanding and we act like grown-ups and not high schoolers, there may be a time where we can come back.
5: Dr. Dre, for the person who says, I pour into everybody, but I don't feel like nobody pours into me, what is the first practical step they can take?
4: And you're right. Sometimes people feel like they're alone. And you hear people all the time say, you know, I got here, I pulled myself up by my own bootstraps. I always tell people, let me see that. Let me watch
3: what
4: you do that.
3: Like?
5: Right. Yeah.
4: Yeah.
5: Yeah.
4: Don't fall flat on your face. Again, I think you have to do, first of all, I do a self-assessment, particularly when a relationship goes awry. What's my part in it?
3: Because
4: sometimes we think we have haters and everybody's, you know, against us, and we play the victim role when in fact we don't necessarily treat people right, and we have ulterior motives for what we're doing, and people have already peeped that. And then second, try to figure out, maybe it's looking in the wrong spaces. I don't know about you, but there have been times where I've sown in one space and looked to reap in that same space when the harvest was coming in a whole different direction.
3: Right. Wow. What is your hope for this book? What do you want people to really get out of it?
4: I really want them to begin to understand, first of all, that we need each other. This world has lost its doggone mind. We need people in every area, cheerleaders who encourage you, coaches who develop and mine the potential of you that you may not see yourself. And the coaches see something different. I don't know if you've ever had a coach and you know, trying to get you in shape, and they're like, give me 10 more, and you swear you can't do 10.
3: Right,
4: but
3: some
4: kind of way they get 15 out of you.
3: Yes.
5: Right.
4: So by yourself, you would have just stopped, right? And then we need comrades, somebody that can see your pattern, somebody that can determine whether or not you're really depressed or you just venting. Because those are two different seasons.
3: Wow.
4: And then a champion. People who advocate for you. People who speak your name in rooms that you have not stepped into yet and will lend their credibility to you.
3: Sounds like it's a good one. Tell us how to stay connected to you.
4: The book can be purchased on all book purchasing platforms. My Instagram is Dr.P_Dre. 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My Facebook is Andrea Carradine Humphrey. And my website is AndreaHumphrey.com. And conferences, you know, corporations. I spent 40 years working for Disney and various corporations and teaching. So I got my hand in a lot of stuff. Kids have moved out and they've grown. I'm ready to just help folks.
3: I love it. Y'all, Dr. Dre is with us this morning. Thank you so much for joining us. We appreciate you.
4: Thank you so much. Blessings to you both.
3: Blessings. It's Get Up Mornings. Y'all stick around. The Get Up poll is up next on Get Up Mornings.
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1: From the KRN Newsroom, I'm Jay Jones. A weather front might be bringing some showers and storms to Arkansas today, but the heat advisories and extreme heat warnings are still in place for everyone today. Those behind the front will see some highs in the 90s, but by this afternoon, scattered development of showers and some storms are possible in central and southern Arkansas. City of Conway has moved to mandatory water conservation for residents and businesses as drought conditions continue to lower water levels at Brewer Lake. Under Phase 3 restrictions, residents can only water lawns once per week, even number addresses on Saturdays, while odd number addresses on Sundays. Conway officials say it could take several inches of rainfall to improve lake levels and are asking customers to reduce non-essential water use immediately. A new poll shows Hallie Schaffner holding a slight lead over Senator Tom Cotton in Arkansas's U.S. Senate race. The survey suggests what could become one of the most closely watched political contests in the state as voters begin turning their attention towards the upcoming campaign season. Political analysts say the results are an early snapshot and that both candidates still have significant time to make their case to Arkansas voters. Arkansas Senator Brian King is calling for the sale of land purchased for the planned Franklin County Prison. His letter sent to Governor Sarah Huckabee Sanders comes amid ongoing debate about the future of the mega prison project. The issue remains politically charged as questions continue about whether the state should move forward with a large prison, expand existing facilities, or pursue other correction strategies. John Brown University has received $34.5 million to launch new master's degree programs. University leaders say the funding will expand graduate-level educational opportunities and prepare students for careers in high-demand fields. The investment is described as one of the most significant academic initiatives in the school's history and says it will strengthen the university's ability to serve students throughout Arkansas and the region. From the KRN Newsroom, I'm Jay Jones.
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8: With a look at your Southern Bancorp traffic this Thursday morning, state police have no accidents to report. Checking around the metro, we're seeing a steady flow of traffic. I-30 eastbound from the 430 interchange back to Bryant. Also, traffic building up at the north interchange, 630 eastbound coming into downtown. Remember, slow down, phone down, let's buckle up and be careful. That's your Southern Bancorp traffic. Southern Bancorp, well builders for everyone, now serving Little Rock with the Arkansas Traffic Network. I'm Paul Weber.
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7: Good morning. Good morning to all of Coffee with PSW family. I'm Pastor Samuel Williams here, and I want you to drive safe, be safe, slow it down. Don't try to be in a big hurry and then cause an accident. Slow it down. You're going to get there. Listen, this morning, I want you to understand something. One of the greatest resources God the Father has given you is your mind. So before you tell yourself what you cannot do, let's talk about what can happen when you change the way you think. And I want to get my Coffee with PSW thought today from Romans 12 and 2. It says, "And be not conformed to this world, but be ye transformed by the renewing of your mind." Yeah. Familiar scripture, right? The thought today is your mind is a resource. Yeah, that mind you got is not just up there in your head. Your mind is a resource. Transformation begins with the mind. Sometimes your biggest limitation isn't your circumstances. Sometimes it's the way you've been thinking about your circumstances. You say, "I can't, I'll never, I'm too old, I'm too late, I don't know enough, nobody will help me." But what if you start asking a different question? Instead of saying those things, instead of saying, "Why can't I?" ask, "How can I?" Instead of saying, "Who will help me?" ask, "What can I do with what I already have?" Instead of saying, "It's too late," ask yourself, "What can I accomplish with the time I have left?" Your mind can really become a prison, or it can become a workshop. Ideas, guess what? They're born in the mind. Solutions, guess where they are? In your mind. The plan that you have, guess where they are? In your mind. Faith can change the way you see your future. So today, every time you catch yourself saying, "I can't," stop and replace it with, "How can I?" "I can't afford it," change it to, "How can I afford this in a way that blesses me?" "I don't know how," change it to, "How can I learn?" "Nobody will help me," change it to, "Who can I ask?" Change the questions, my friend. I'm Pastor Samuel Williams. Renew your mind, discover your resources, and move forward. And remember the thought, your mind is a resource. Make sure you log on to the website at PSWMinistries64.com for more information. My friends, you already know what's happening next. See ya. Bye-bye.
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6: With a look at your Southern Bancorp traffic this Thursday morning, State Police have no accidents to report. As we check around the metro, we're seeing a steady flow of traffic. I-30 eastbound from the 430 interchange back to Bryant. Traffic building up at the north interchange, 630 eastbound coming into downtown. I-57 southbound merging onto I-40 westbound and also at the south interchange. Remember, slow down, phone down, let's buckle up and be careful. That's your Southern Bancorp traffic. Southern Bancorp, well builders for everyone, now serving Little Rock with the Arkansas Traffic Network. I'm Paul Weber.
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4: With a look at your Southern Bay Corp traffic this Thursday morning, state police are working a couple accidents. 630 eastbound at exit 5A, that's University, is impacting the right shoulder. Another one on State Highway 31 northbound in Lone Oak County, 1 mile north of State Highway 321. Checking around the metro, we're seeing heavy traffic. I-30 eastbound from 430 back to Bryant. Also the north interchange, 630 eastbound coming into downtown. I-57 southbound merging onto I-40 in the south interchange. Remember, slow down, phone down. Let's buckle up and be careful. That's Southern Bank Corp traffic. 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I'm Paul Weber.
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3: What is it?
0: It's trending topics up to the minute.
3: All right, Cheryl, tell us what is trending.
4: All right, today in Petty News, the Kennedy Center says it will wait until at least September 8th before taking any action to restore President Donald Trump's name to the building facade. Adding another.
3: They just playing with the building, putting it up and taking it down, and they're going to put it up again?
4: Girl,
5: I was gonna say the same thing.
4: So petty. So, you know, a judge ruled that they had to take it off, right?
6: Yeah.
4: That it was
6: right.
4: against the law.
6: I remember. We were happy for that.
4: Exactly. So now they went back to the board and they voted again. This time is how they're wording it. They wanted to say the John F. Kennedy Center for Performing Arts restored and renovated by President Donald Trump.
3: No.
4: They want all of that on the front of the building.
3: All of that's so ghetto.
7: He is
3: so
7: the most ghetto president we've ever had.
4: So ghetto along with our ENG today. But yeah, today in Petty News, I'm telling you. There's a judge that's still fighting it the Congress is still fighting it, you know, saying Congresswoman Beatty is, her attorneys is the one who was able to turn it over, saying that you can't put your name up against somebody else's memorial, right?
3: Right.
4: And they voted against it. So now they're trying to figure out a way to rename it. And so they're fighting
7: it in
4: again.
7: The bottom, real tiny bottom corner, like under the bushes.
4: Like, why do we have to even say renovated by President Donald Trump? Like, it doesn't need it doesn't even need to be renovated. He just want to put his
7: Roy in D.C.
4: Let me tell you.
6: Oh, not just D.C.
7: People are like, just because there's some business things. Oh, geez, great.
4: Right.
7: Not for all of them. Not for all Americans.
4: You're right, Griff. Not just D.C. is everywhere. And he's, you know, making
6: pick a state.
4: Millionaires, billionaires.
6: Randomly.
4: It's just, yeah. Anyway, so why are we talking about, I mean, we're at war for no reason. Why are we talking about
6: number one? And you got a whole battleship that's in the water. You got a battleship with 5,000 people in it, and these people are jumping overboard and they are going crazy. They are not supposed to be to sea that long. Yeah, I've been watching that story hard.
7: Wow.
4: It's a lot of, like you said, the folk who don't have power and water. Yeah.
7: In Puerto Rico, power out in Gary, Indiana.
4: He didn't even realize Puerto Rico was a part of the United States,
6: He was real disrespectful to their president.
4: Anyway, this is good for the Clark sisters. That residency in Las Vegas has now taken on more dates. And we knew that was coming, right?
6: Absolutely.
4: Icon Presents has teamed up with Dr. Holly Carter. And the Legends of Gospel Vegas residency is taking on new dates, At first, it was just a weekend. And they've added more days because of popular demand. I think they wanted to start with the two to see how well it would do. And now it's doing better. And, of course, they're adding more days, which is why they already called it a residency. Because you saw social media postings talking about, well, why is it a residency and it's only 2 days? Because they're going to build the days is what it looks like to me. But I'm excited about it, and I like to see gospel on the strip in Las Vegas. So let's go Legends of
7: Absolutely.
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7: Dr.
4: Legends.
7: Holly Carter for really championing this movement and this effort, and she's actually been trying to do it for quite a few years. 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
4: 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Stellar TV August 29th and BET on August 30th. Always have to throw a little something in for Stellar Awards. I said I would do it all week, right? All right, if you're celebrating your birthday, you're celebrating with Al Roker today. Also KRS-One, his birthday is today. And gospel legend from the Christian Airs, Paul Porter, his birthday is today. And if it's your birthday, well, happy birthday.
7: I love it. All right, good people, trending topics, a few more birthdays. Here's Joy Taylor with the Daily Play on Get Up Mornings.
8: Nneka Ogumike will retire after the end of this season. Thank you, Madam President. I'll discuss next on the Daily Play with Joy Taylor.
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18: With a look at your Southern Bancorp traffic this Thursday morning, state police are working the accident at I-40 westbound at exit 148 just before the 430 interchange, impacting all lanes. First responders on the scene. Another accident, 630 eastbound at exit 5A, that's University, impacting the right shoulder. Checking around the metro, still seeing heavy traffic, I-30 eastbound from 430 back to Alexander. North interchange, I-57 southbound, merging onto I-40 westbound and the south interchange. Remember, phone down, slow down, let's buckle up and be careful. Have a terrific Thursday. That's your Southern Bancorp traffic. Southern Bancorp, well builders for everyone, now serving Little Rock with the Arkansas Traffic Network. I'm Paul Webb.
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2: With a look at your Southern Bay Corp traffic, this Thursday morning, state police are working the exit at I-40 westbound at exit 148. That's just before the 430 interchange. It's impacting all lanes, first responders on the scene. Traffic is backed up to Military Road. Checking around the metro, still seeing heavy traffic at the north interchange. I-57 southbound merging onto I-40. Remember, phone down, slow down, let's buckle up and be careful. And have a terrific Thursday. That's your Southern Bay Corp traffic. Southern Bay Corp, world builders for everyone, now serving Little Rock with the Arkansas Traffic Network. I'm Paul.
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1: 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Let's welcome our first guest to the studio. Kind of hung out with me a little bit on Power 923 before coming over. This is his first time joining us, and we won't hold it against him because he's been here for over a year now. But let's welcome the chancellor for the University of Arkansas at Pine Bluff, and that's Chancellor Anthony Graham. Dr. Graham, welcome to the studio this morning. It's a pleasure to have you.
2: Good morning. Thank you for having me.
1: All right. Well, we'll start back over again because we did a little over there, but let's start off with you and talk a little bit about, you've been here for a little over a year now, but talk a little bit about yourself and what brings you to Arkansas besides the chancellor there at Pine Bluff. And they interviewed so many people for that, but you were the chosen one.
2: The chosen one, and thankful to God that I was the chosen
1: Amen.
2: One.
1: Yeah. Amen.
2: Originally from North Carolina, 49 years, my entire life in the great state of North Carolina. Mm-hmm. As I mentioned earlier, from a little place called Kinston, North Carolina. So folks who are basketball fans will be familiar with the names of Cedric Cornbread Maxwell, mm-hmm. or Jerry Stackhouse, Brandon Ingram, who's in the NBA now. They're all from Kinston, North Carolina. We put more NBA players in the league than any city in the United States of America. So, but spent my entire time in the state of North Carolina, did my undergraduate work at UNC Chapel Hill, where I played football for a little while, and then made my way to UNCG to get my master's and PhD. And then taught high school. I was actually a high school English teacher for a little while.
1: Okay.
2: Before making my way to North Carolina A&T State University, where I stayed for 18 years, working my way up the chain, if you will, going from an academic advisor to my last post as the dean of the School of Education.
1: Oh, okay.
2: Then made my way to Winston-Salem State University, where I was the provost for 6 years, and then served as interim chancellor for a year before coming to UAPB as now the permanent chancellor, the 10th chancellor of University of Arkansas at Pine Bluff.
1: Well, if for our listeners that may be listening, and they could hear it in your voice. I can't hear it in your voice. Most people can, but you do have a little radio background also.
2: A little radio background. I was the Quiet Storm DJ at K97.5 in Raleigh, North Carolina. So I still had the call sign memorized, WQOK, K97.5. So
1: yeah.
2: I still have that background, but it was 33 years ago. So.
1: I think you worked with my friend out there, Cy Young.
2: Yeah, sure did. Absolutely, yeah.
1: That's a long time ago.
2: Long time ago.
1: But great. Well, it's great to have you in, and let's talk a little bit about you and your vision for accepting the job to be here as chancellor at UAPB.
2: Absolutely. So what attracted me to UAPB really was my 18 years at North Carolina A&T State University, a land-grant HBCU.
1: Okay.
2: And I said to myself, if I ever have the opportunity to lead an HBCU, I want to go back to a land-grant because of the land-grant mission.
1: Okay.
2: And what we do at a land-grant is very clear. Mm-hmm. We're about quality teaching, particularly in agricultural and mechanical arts.
1: Okay.
2: We're about extension and engagement, and we're about research.
1: Okay.
2: So it really is this cyclical process of taking what you learn in the classroom, applying it in the community, and then taking what you've learned in the community, bringing it back into the classroom, but really asking good questions about how do we solve problems?
1: Mm-hmm.
2: How do we make the world a better place with the knowledge that we have? And how do we extend that knowledge to ensure that we're supporting people? So for me, UAPB, when it popped up as an opportunity, I jumped at it, and thankfully I was selected as the chancellor for the institution.
1: All right. Well, fall enrollment is going on now. Talk a little bit about parents and students out there about some of the opportunities that are available there at UAPB. You've been there for a year now, and I'm sure you're well versed on all of the things that UAPB has to offer for this great state of Arkansas and for people that want to attend college.
2: Absolutely. As a land grant, STEM is our focus.
1: Okay.
2: So when you look at the things we do at UAPB, you're looking at our agricultural programs, our aquaculture programs focused on fisheries and what you do in the water ecosystem, our chemistry programs, our biology programs, our industrial technology, and thankfully this year we've been approved for engineering and cybersecurity at the baccalaureate level. So we're bringing on two new degree programs, but we want to make certain that we stay committed to our vision as a land-grant institution, our mission as a land-grant institution. And those STEM programs are the bread and butter for what we do. Now, having said that, we have some other great programs as well that produce fantastic alumni. So whether it's our political science program, our education program, I could go on and on and on.
1: Right,
2: there are other degree programs, psychology and so forth, that are fantastic on our campus. But the STEM focus is really what we're about. So I would say to those parents and students out there who are considering opportunities, take a long, hard look at UAPB. You have a fantastic land-grant HBCU in this state that sometimes I think gets buried in the news, if you will.
1: Right, okay.
2: But this institution has a 154-year impact in this state and in the southeastern part of the United States of America, and it is a proven commodity. I would also say to those students who are at our community colleges, our transfer students at Pulaski Tech, take a long look at what we have to offer. SEARC, Southeast Arkansas, take a long look at what we have to offer. So we're not just an institution that serves the traditional 18 to 22-year-old. We serve everyone. So we want to make certain that everyone's taking a look at the programs that we have to offer. And the final thing I'll say is there's a nice graphic out there. It's from the Federal Reserve Bank of St. Louis. They've been tracking the impact of educational attainment as it relates to wealth over the last 40 years since 1988. And it clearly shows that an individual with a baccalaureate degree will make more in his or her lifetime than someone who doesn't have one. And then someone with a post-baccalaureate credential, whether it's a master's degree, a PhD, an EdD, law school, whatever it might be, will make significantly more over the course of their lifetime. So we want to make certain that we're really encouraging people to earn your baccalaureate degree at a minimum, but we want to push you to earn a master's, a PhD, and so forth downrange as well, because it will have significant value over the course of your lifetime.
1: Yeah, that's one of my favorite phrases there. The more you learn, the more you earn.
2: Absolutely.
1: There you go. Well, Doc, you just sold me. I'm ready to enroll. What do I need to do? How do I get in?
2: I'm going to sign you up as soon as we get off of here.
1: But for a parent or someone, or even a student that was listening and heard what you just said and they want to enroll, it's not too late. How do they do that?
2: Not too late. As a matter of fact, you will have until August 28th.
1: Okay.
2: That's the final day to add classes at UAPB. So you can always go online and go to our admissions area on the website. If you want to talk with someone, please call the campus. Ask for Mr. Christopher Riggins, who's the Associate Vice Chancellor for Enrollment Management. Quite honestly, ask for anyone. Just call.
1: Okay.
2: Just call. We'll get you to the right person. Don't worry about trying to figure out who with whom you need to speak. Just call the campus, and we'll get you to the right person so we can get you registered and enrolled for the fall.
1: You know, one of the things that I definitely wanted to talk about is the community and the Pine Bluff community that you're in there. For people that are listening now, and you have a lot of people that maybe they can lend their support in different ways from not necessarily I got to go to school here, but I can also donate. I can help out. Talk a little bit about that, and how can the community help, especially with UAPB?
2: Absolutely. So no institution can do its work by itself.
1: Right.
2: You can't exist in a vacuum or in a silo. So, and you don't have to have graduated from UAPB to support the institution. So there are ways that you can give back, whether it's mentoring a student who's on the campus, serving as an internship placement or a co-op placement for one of our students. Always, we are always taking dollars from individuals who like to support our students in terms of scholarship money, emergency assistance. Always say to folks, it takes as less as $500 for a student to drop out of school. If I'm a student who's relying on my car and that car breaks down, could be something, you know, $500, and it just takes me out of my pathway for matriculation to a degree program. So providing funds for emergency assistance. There's so many things that you can do. And not just with the students. I would also say with our faculty and staff as well. I tell everyone that on the campus of a four-year institution, we're about learning for everyone. It's not just the students. So there are opportunities for faculty to provide support by way of research or by way of any type of support in any of our organizations or our businesses, by all means, engage with us. There's a lot that we can do for the community as faculty and staff. So it's not only the students, but it's also the faculty and staff, and it's a two-way street. It's reciprocity. It's what we can do for the community, what the community can do for us.
1: All right. Well, let's get to the fun part of the interview, because I'm ready for some football!
2: Absolutely. Absolutely, too.
1: Well, you got some big games coming. One's here in Little Rock, the Kickoff Classic, and the season is getting ready to get started. And the Plastics, when you say classic, when it comes to HBCUs, that's big.
2: Absolutely. It's a big party. And we're expecting a big win next week against Morehouse, War Memorial, 6 o'clock p.m. Please come out. We want to have everyone in Little Rock come celebrate with us.
1: Right.
2: And again, you don't have to have graduated from UAPB to be a part of the fandom, if you will.
1: Right.
2: We'll have a day filled of activities. Excuse me. We'll have a pep rally and we'll have tailgating. If you've never been to an HBCU tailgate, you got to come experience it. So a lot of great activity happening next Saturday. But even before we get to Saturday, as early as Wednesday evening, we'll begin to have some sessions here in Little Rock. So Wednesday evening, Thursday evening, Friday evening, there'll be plenty of opportunity to engage. So you figure out the day and the place and, you know, which makes the most sense for your schedule. But we definitely want you in the game on Saturday at 6 o'clock p.m.
1: All right. The Kickoff Classic, the men of Morehouse coming to War Memorial Stadium to take on our Golden Lions. Chancellor's with us today. On Monday, we will have the athletic department coming in to talk more about the game, activities, group tickets, and a whole lot more, and the tailgating and everything before the game. Got to send a special shout out. He was in last week, Greg Summers, the Rolling Lions, and their big fundraiser last weekend. So everybody's working hard to do big things for UAPB. And then the Pulaski County, let me get it right now, the Pulaski County Alumni Association, I'm right with that?
2: The award-winning Pulaski
1: There you go. They'll be on the show next Thursday because I think they call it a kickback. That's going to be Friday.
2: Next Friday, correct. Mm-hmm. Yeah.
1: So activities around this big game. And this is the kind of like the first one we've had in Little Rock for quite some time. So I'm excited about it because this is week zero.
2: That's great.
1: So very few games will be next weekend. Exactly. This is going to be a very big one for you. How's the season looking? I know you've been out there to see the team being a former wide receiver.
2: Absolutely. You know, so we and Coach Hampton and the athletic director, Chris Robinson, they've done a great job building a roster.
1: Mm-hmm.
2: They've recruited some talent, not only from the high school ranks, mm-hmm. but a lot of transfers coming in.
1: Right.
2: So now it's about meshing to become a team. Mm-hmm. I'm really, really impressed with what I'm seeing.
1: Really?
2: And I think you all would be impressed next Saturday. Morehouse won't be because they're going to leave they're going to leave with a loss. I'm very impressed with what I'm seeing.
1: All right. Yeah. If you're just joining us, we are talking with the Chancellor for the University of Arkansas at Pine Bluff, Chancellor Graham. Anything in closing that you'd like to leave our listeners with? And I want to thank you personally for accepting the invitation and coming up to be on the show this morning to talk about all of the things that are going on, the great things that you are bringing to our UAPB.
2: Absolutely. Mm-hmm. And again, thank you for having me. 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But again, I would ask people to please contact us at UAPB, learn more about us.
1: Mm-hmm.
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1: Amen. 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
1: Mm-hmm.
2: Please take a look on what we have to offer online and or call us at the university. 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
1: Okay.
2: So give us a call and we'll answer the phone and chat with you.
1: All right. Yeah. He is the Chancellor at the University of Arkansas at Pine Bluff, Chancellor Anthony Graham. Thank you so much for taking the time
2: to be
1: with us this morning.
2: Thank you.
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0: 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Let's welcome our next guest to the studio. I just simply call him Tyrone the Fisherman.
1: That's me, brother. That's me.
0: Yeah, here in Arkansas, he's the first professional fisherman I met in Arkansas. I think I've met a few more. I don't know if they're quite at your level or not. They don't have them fancy jackets like you have on, but they say they're professional fishermen. I don't know. Babylon's a here professional fisherman. You know Babylon, though.
1: Yeah, he's pretty good.
0: Well, he just country. I didn't know. I mean, country folks, they figure out how to fish something anyway, but yeah. But you're the first professional one, I would say, that's a professional fisherman that's actually made some money doing the thing, man. You out there doing your thing, but you're doing up. I want to say this is a great for all the guys, but it's a good thing, and it's the real, like in real, fight against prostate cancer tournament. And this is not your first rodeo with this one. You've done it before.
1: Mm-hmm. Yeah, I've fished a lot of tournaments, but I never put on one.
0: Right.
1: So this is going to be my first time putting on a tournament, and
0: okay.
1: Just had a passion about it, man. I went through this about 10 years ago,
0: mm-hmm.
1: and then it came up again last year, and it's like, I was one of the fortunate ones that didn't have cancer.
0: Mm-hmm.
1: So it's like, man, you got to do something about this.
0: Right.
1: You got to make some people aware of what's going on.
0: Mm-hmm.
1: And the screenings that we're going to do out there is, it'll help you know your numbers.
0: Right.
1: Knowing your numbers is a really important thing, especially mm-hmm. in our community.
0: Right. And so for a lot of guys, you're right. They still, a lot of them are still stuck on how they used to do it. And you know, a lot of guys get a little offended, but hey, hold up just a minute here. Do I have to do it like that? But there are other ways to get screenings done now.
1: Oh yeah, they'll just, you know, take a little blood and then mm-hmm. they'll let you know next week what your numbers are, because it's no need in not knowing. Mm-hmm. Knowing is, you know, half the battle.
0: Right.
1: 98% cure rate if you know early.
0: Mm-hmm. Well, talk a little bit about your experience and why this is so special to you in dealing with prostate cancer, and prostate cancer screenings will be done at the fishing tournament.
1: Yeah. Mm-hmm. Well, like I said, man, I was one of those people that was sitting up in that office, you know,
0: did
1: it's
0: you have
1: dark.
0: Symptoms?
1: It's gloomy. I didn't have any symptoms.
0: Mm.
1: But, you know, when your numbers come back, 7 or 8 or something like that, it's like, hey, we got to do something about this.
0: Mm.
1: And so, you know, got to see my Dr. Henderson, and we went through all the procedures. Pretty much took all year to find out that I didn't have it. But, you know, we got to do whatever we need to do mm-hmm. to make sure that we're all right.
0: And from what I understand, the screenings are free.
1: Yes, mm-hmm. they will be free.
0: Mm-hmm.
1: And there'll be a lot of free other things, too, like gift bags. And we'll have some food like hamburgers, hot dogs, drinks, chips. And we're going to have a lot of people out there sharing their stories as well.
0: Well, I had my first experience of, I guess, being a commentator or a judge or whatever it was with a tournament similar to yours, but it was lupus. There was a lupus fishing tournament, and I had an opportunity to go out. I think I did the weigh-in or something like
1: that. Yeah, you did. I was there with you.
0: Yeah, I saw you there at that. That was my first time ever doing it, so I didn't have all the terminology, and you were helping me with the terminology and all of that. But it was just a lot of fun, and I saw so many guys coming in, and you were telling me, I think yours is going to be probably 2 to 3 times the size of that. So let's talk about people being a part of it, because, of course, you've got some special prizes and stuff, so talk a little bit about that. And you're still looking for some people that want to sponsor or
1: yeah.
0: even people that want to be a part. So I'll let you talk a little
1: yeah,
0: bit about
1: most
0: all that.
1: Most definitely. Yeah. Sponsors, we're having a lot of sponsors that still signing up, and we appreciate all of our sponsors. We're making sure on social media that we thank them and tell them how much we appreciate them. But, you know, a lot of what we're going to do is just be together. And,
0: mm-hmm.
1: and we want the ladies to come out and encourage the guys to get tested. You know, it's a lot of things going on when it's pink out there.
0: Mm-hmm.
1: But this time it's going to be light blue.
0: Okay.
1: We want light blue to come to the forefront, and we want these guys to step up and get checked. I know that most guys that have a lady, have a wife, have mm-hmm. a girlfriend, can be encouraged by them to step up and get tested, because that's the way we're going to know their numbers.
0: Mm-hmm. So let's talk about the date and the time and entry and how people get signed up, and is there a deadline to get signed up?
1: Yeah, and first of all, I want everybody to know you don't have to be fishing a tournament to come out and do this event.
0: Okay.
1: Like I said, we want to start probably about noon. People coming out and hanging out with us, but the fishermen are going to take off at 6 o'clock in the morning.
0: Okay.
1: We're going to have a pastor come out and do the prayer. We're going to have a young lady that's pretty young, but she's encouraged that she's going to sing the national anthem. We're going to just do everything the right way and have a great time, but we encourage the ladies to come out as well.
0: Okay.
1: And show up this time with light blue on,
0: okay.
1: Just like we're going to show up for y'all with the pink on when it's time for breast cancer awareness.
0: Saturday, August 29th, Simmons Bank Ramp, and that's in North Little Rock?
1: That's on the North Little Rock side, right behind Simmons Bank Arena.
0: Okay.
1: You go straight, you turn off the freeway right at McDonald's. Take
0: the RV park is over there.
1: Yeah, okay. Right. It's right at the RV park. That's where we'll be.
0: Okay. And so people that want to sign up, how do they get themselves registered and sign up? And there are some prizes there, too. Now, there's some awards and prizes, some things you're doing. And you got some famous people coming to town.
1: Oh, yeah. I got Larry Nixon showing up. And if you don't know who Larry Nixon is, he's a world champion. He's been a world champion in the FLW Tour and Bassmasters Elite.
0: Mm-hmm.
1: So, you know, come out and meet him.
0: Is he more famous than you?
1: He is.
0: Okay, all right.
1: I hate to admit it, but he is. And I got word from my good friend Corliss Williams. He'll be out there.
0: Big nasty.
1: Yeah, he said he'd come out and support it. And you know, we got a lot of people that just want to be a part of making a difference and saving some lives.
0: Okay. If you're just joining us, we have Tyrone Phillips. I call him the fisherman, the professional fisherman here in Little Rock. But he's doing it up for prostate cancer this time and encouraging men that even if you're not going to fish and you want to get a prostate cancer screening done, you can get it done for free. And how long is the screening going to be done day?
1: We're going to do them right up until everything's done.
0: Okay.
1: The Arkansas Prostate Cancer Foundation is who we're donating to.
0: Mm-hmm.
1: And they're going to be with us, and they have been with us from the beginning. Mm-hmm. And so, yeah, definitely come out and get checked out.
0: What time is weigh-in?
1: Weigh-in is at 3 o'clock.
0: Okay.
1: And depending on how many boats there are, but we might have a couple of flights. That means some guys might come in at 3:15, 3:30. That just depends on how many boats. And we got a lot of boats signing up. And so we're going to have a good time there. But mainly we want to make sure that we save some lives.
0: If people want to find out more, is there a website, a phone number they can call to get more information, to get signed up, or just get the information about the prostate cancer screenings?
1: Well, you definitely can go to the Real Fight Against Prostate Cancer. We on all social medias that way. And, you know, if you have any questions, you can reach me at 501-912-7888. My name's Tyrone Phillips.
0: All right. There he is. I call him Tyrone the Fisherman with us this morning, man. Thank you so much for what you're doing. Thanks so much for what you do with the kids, too, because I know that you've been working with a lot of our young people and teaching them the art of fishing, because if you're in the city, a lot of times our young people don't get out to do that. So you've been, I think you came on my show over 15 years ago trying to get kids involved with fishing, inner city kids involved with fishing. So thanks for what you're doing, my brother.
1: Oh, you're welcome, man. I like going to schools, talking to people. So, you know, you can use me any kind of way you need. If you need to get me to come out and talk to kids, I go to schools and everything. So,
0: you got a little motivational speaker going on about fishing, y'all.
1: Hey, that's my passion. I love it.
0: All right. Thanks a lot, Tyrone. And definitely, I'm going to stop by around weigh-in time just to come out and hang out and see. But I love them big fish. And they throw them all back. I can't deal with it. Hey, you're listening to the Broadway Joe Talk Show. 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

0: 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Let's welcome our next guest to the studio this morning. They're here to talk with us about a big scholarship gala that's coming up. And let's welcome Ms. Esty Frazier with the New Birth of Light Lodge, the Sisters of New Birth of Light. They're here to talk with us about that big event. They're going to honor a very special gentleman that I just happen to know, and that is Judge Marion Humphrey. But welcome, Ms. Esty, to the studio this morning. First
1: Good
0: of all,
1: morning.
0: Thank you to have you in. Thank you so much for being here. First of all, tell us about the New Birth of Light organization and the network and the work that you all do in our community.
1: Yes, so the Sisters of New Birth of Light Grand Chapter was organized in 2019. We are a 501c3 nonprofit organization in which we do community service projects by partnering with organizations such as the Dorcas House, the Ronald McDonald House, the Arkansas Veterans Administration, Arkansas Children's Hospital, and others. And I am so proud to say that we do have honorary members, which include Dr. Jocelyn Elders, the Honorable Lottie Shackelford, Judge LaTanya, Honorable Judge Shanice Johnson, Judge Tawana Burt Manning, and Representative Joyce Springer.
0: Well, you're here to talk with us about a big gala that's coming up, and the gala actually is it features scholarships. So talk a little bit about that and the event that's coming up, and you're honoring some special people.
1: So the Right Worshipful Brothers of New Birth of Light Lodge, Ancient Acceptant Scottish Rite Freemasons, together with the Sisters of New Birth of Light Grand Chapter, Order of the Eastern Star, will have our fifth annual scholarship gala. And the theme is Illuminating Futures. And this will be held on Saturday, this coming up Saturday, August 22nd at 5:30 p.m. at the infamous Woody Sherwood Forest, 1111 West Maryland Avenue in Sherwood. And so proceeds from this scholarship gala will go towards our educational fund, in which we will give a part of those proceeds to Philander Smith University. And so a special highlight for that evening will be the presentation of a distinguished community person in our community, the Honorable Judge Marion Humphrey Sr. We will be recognizing him for his leadership and his distinguished service. And we will also have the Philander Smith University Collegiate Choir to render a couple of selections. But most notably, we will have Chef Shambe Jones, Food Network's very own, and he will provide the meal for that evening. And so we are happy to have, and we would like to give a shout out to some of our sponsors, the Saracen Casino Resort, Sissy's Log Cabin, and others. And so, yes, we are excited, and we would love for the public to attend.
0: Well, it sounds like with all of that going on, it's probably sold out. But if it's not, tell us how to get tickets.
1: I'm glad you asked, Joe. Okay. Yes. So tickets are $100. Okay. And like I said, it will be an enjoyable evening. And, of course, the proceeds are going to benefit. Some of the proceeds will go towards Philander Smith University. So, how can you purchase a ticket? You can go to Eventbrite, put in your search, Sisters of New Birth of Light, Grand Chapter, boom.
0: Okay.
1: There's the flyer. And you can also go to our website, snbl-grand-chapter.org, and you will see the flyer, scan the QR code, boom.
0: Okay.
1: Purchase a ticket.
0: All right. And you mentioned some of the proceeds benefiting the Philander Smith University.
1: Yes.
0: We have one of the representatives, Ms. Ceresia Nelson, with us this morning to talk a little bit about what does this mean for Philander Smith College, like you all, another being recognized again. Mm-hmm. Now, what was you in your president was in last week, a couple of weeks ago, and everybody's been giving you all money.
1: Let's keep it going. But no, seriously, hey, Joe. I think that it's critically important that folks support our HBCUs. I ran into Chancellor Graham out there representing UAPB. Our HBCUs are in some ways under attack, under siege, where people constantly question our relevance and why we're here and, you know, with cuts to diversity initiatives and even changes to federal student aid and things like that. It's just critically important that we all rally together and do what we can to have fundraisers and give, reach into our own pockets and give to our HBCU. So yeah, Philander is receiving a portion. I hear she keeps saying some of the proceeds. She wanted us to know that we're not getting all of the proceeds, but a portion of the proceeds from this event are benefiting our university, and we're so excited about that. It gives us an opportunity to extend opportunities to aspiring scholars. That's what it's all about, giving folks a chance, giving young people who want to be educated an opportunity, and letting them know that folks like this organization are there for them to assist them in their matriculation and their educational journeys.
0: Amen. Well, again, we want to thank Ms. Esther Frazier for being here with us this morning. The New Birth of Light Lodge, the Sisters of New Birth of Light, doing big things, and it's happening this weekend. Let's talk about the location and people getting there, getting their tickets, and getting there on time, because I know I'm just looking at you, and I just know you want to start on time.
1: You better believe it. So, again, the program will start at 5:30 p.m. We'll have a cocktail, a couple of minutes for a cocktail, I guess, networking environment. And then we will go into our dinner service.
0: Okay.
1: And then afterwards, we'll hear some inspiring words from the Honorable Judge Marion Humphrey. And some selections from the Philander Smith University Choir. So need to get there at least by 4:30.
0: Okay.
1: Yes.
0: Sherwood Forest is where everything is going to take place.
1: Correct.
0: That's in Sherwood.
1: Sherwood. Yes.
0: And that's this Saturday. This Saturday, August the 22nd. Anything in closing you'd like for our listeners to know? And thank you for what you are doing and giving back to our community.
1: Thank you so much. And we're trying for our next scholarship gala. We'll be looking at another HBCU.
0: Okay.
1: Which we will be supporting as well. And Joe, let me say this before I leave. I want to give a shout out to my employer, the Arkansas Minority Health Commission.
0: Okay.
1: Director Kenya Eddings and staff, Marquis, Jessica, the nurse,
0: okay,
1: Shalanda, Jackie, Shakiria, Miss Eula, and
2: now you're gonna get Courtney. In trouble if you didn't name.
0: I was about to say she's going.
1: I think I got
2: get in trouble. So,
1: and if I didn't cover everybody, I know I will get it when I get back to work.
0: You gonna get it.
2: Hey, Miss Esty, how should people dress for the event, the gala on Saturday?
1: So the gala is semi-formal.
2: Okay.
1: Yes.
2: Okay.
0: All right.
1: So come out
0: she
1: in your
0: best. She was planning on wearing her evening gown. She wanted to make sure.
1: You know what? Come out in your best.
2: Listen.
1: Come out in
2: ball
1: your
2: ball gown me, you know. Any opportunity I get.
1: And, of course, the sisters will be dressed in a yellow type evening wear. Because the yellow represents one of the herons.
0: Okay.
1: And the Order of the Eastern Star, and so we will be dressed in yellow.
0: All right. Mm-hmm. Well, all right. Well, thank you so much for being in here and sharing all this information with
1: so
0: us this morning. And I know it's going to be a great evening, and Sarisha won't have to wear her evening gown now. She can come as she are. All right. 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

0: 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Let's welcome our final guest to the studio this morning, and they've got double duties because they've got a lot going on and a lot coming up. But we want to definitely thank our scheduler, I call her that, scheduler, that's Gail Davis.
1: Yes.
0: Gail does a great job for so many different organizations that actually come on the show.
1: Yes.
0: And lupus is kind of one of her special organizations because she doesn't even have lupus, but she is the person that does all of the work for the lupus. And congratulations, you got a new location.
2: Have a yes. new location, man. Yes. We had a big open house and everything, and we just excited
0: Amen.
2: For our new place.
0: And we also have the president of the Lupus Foundation of Arkansas with us this morning. That's Miss Anita Boone. We want to welcome
3: Good
0: you back.
3: Good morning. Thank you for ladies, having us. Thank you.
0: Let's
3: love
0: start,
3: being here.
0: Well, thank you. Let's start talking about, first of all, lupus for a lot of people that may not be in the know, and you can speak from experience when you're talking about it, Miss Anita. So talk a little bit about lupus.
3: Lupus and the experience for me. Mm-hmm. A black African-American woman at this age, almost 60, 57, I'm saying it, and diagnosed at 13, you'll figure that some of the things that go on with the body would just happen at one time. Mm-hmm. You've over it. You know, what's next? Lupus is attacking my immune system from inside out. And mm-hmm. I spoke to a lady in the waiting area, and she said, this is a cruel disease. I said, exactly. Can you live without your organs? Mm-hmm. Can you live without your heart? Can you function without your brain? And she looked at me. She says, no. She said, and I know it attacks everything. Lupus attacks the body, and it also attacks the tissue. So I have severe tissue disease. Just showing from yesterday before we did a radio show, I was at doctor appointments before I could get there at 8:30 in the morning. Just part of treatments and that we got to go through. And a guy said, never take your life for granted. You never know what you're going through. So people say, well, what is lupus? Is it like sickle cell? Is it like leukemia? Is it like cancer? Lupus attacks your white cells. Sickle cell attacks the red cells. They're shaped funny and they hurt. Same way with lupus, they shape, and I'm not shaped funny, but they hurt us because we're in so much pain, fatigue. Sometimes I always say my nap needs a nap. But to break it down, it's an autoimmune deficiency disease that is attacking from the inside out. It attacks organs of your body. It can shut your body down. It attacks the kidneys. It's one of the number one organs that it can attack. It also attacks the brain, the heart. It can attack your whole nervous system, which is what it's doing now. The lady had explained to me at Ortho, she says, listen, we can do surgery on you and we can take out the nerve and we can do a carpal tunnel surgery, but it will not stop what lupus is doing to your nervous system. It'll make it where you may not be able to move your hands and feet soon. They're going to eventually deteriorate out. That also is affecting the inside of how a person literally goes to the laboratory every day, because that nervous system is being attacked. And it also affects the way how you think in your brain. A lot of times I'll be trying to speak, but it won't come out. The cognitive, where I'm not catching on to it, or where's my memory going? All this is lupus. And I add to those that lupus comes with her sister diseases. And so we have some of those with rheumatoid arthritis, Raynaud's, and then also have epilepsy. So to break it down, you'd be like, well, why are you sitting here now and talking about it? And how can you? Because it's real. I can't hang it up in the closet. It's 365. And I need people to know and advocate. Lupus is a disease that's out here with no cure, but we are got treatments, which we call them speed bumps. And the speed bumps are to slow down what lupus is doing to you so that you can have a better life. I encourage people to put their teeth back in, put some hair on, put a face on, because it eats at your hair, it eats at your enamel, it takes away a lot of the pigment from you, from your skin. That's your biggest organ is your skin. And then a lot of people have what's called a butterfly rash. It comes right across the face. Others have what's called the wolf disease, which I have, and it's the blackness up on the eye. And it tends to get worse as you get out of remission. And you get times of remission where the body's doing really good, and you get time where you're out of remission, the body's not doing that good. And we have to learn the hard way. Like, man, I'm doing good today. Don't overdo it. And we take treatments. I take infusion treatments. I take shots. I take different types of medicine, chemo, because these are the things that are slowing down the process. And being in the hospital, at the hospital three times within 1 month, this man says, oh my goodness, you're getting hit from both ways, Miss Anita. He said, you're like an old car going downhill. And I looked at him and click my heels. He said, what are you doing? I said, I want to go home. I'm on a yellow brick road. I want to go home. But I told him, I said, I am not an old car. I'm a classic, and we're going to restore this classic, and she's going to get back up, and we're going to start over again. I am determined to live a life that's worth living. And God said, I need you to get up, suit up, and show up, and come show out for me and make a purpose and let people know they can live a better life with lupus. I don't want nobody down. And we get down. We're human. But know that we're here. We're here to talk to. We can educate you about medication, different treatments, different programs, different trials to go through and try. Just know that it's best to get up.

0: and live your life. Because I can rest in the grave. Right now, I'm trying to show people, come on with me. Get away from behind that mask where I don't want to be seen. My skin is this, or my hair is this net. Suit up, show up, and let God show out for you.
1: Mm. You must have been feeling good the last times you came, because you want to roll the day.
0: I'm tired, but I feel good. I had an epidural to go on my back Monday. I got infusion come Friday. I had doctor appointment stuff from yesterday. That heat got me down. Got in the car, was driving fine. All of a sudden, Broadway, I got sick in the car. I was like, what's wrong with me? And I told a lady, someone said, Anita, you got to come this time, okay? And the way they said it was like, I said, I tell you what, this take me off the list. I'm not going to be able to come. But you already know. I said, the way you said it is that because sometimes I'm feeling bad, I'm always declining or I can't make it. So just take me off. We'll do it this way. If I feel like I can make it and show up, we'll come out for a little while and do it. Because I get invited to so many places to speak and do this and that. And when it comes time for just some fun time or casual time, people say, well, she just don't seem to get out. I ran down, and I've been overdoing it. And then three times back at that hospital in 1 month did something to me. It woke me up that if you don't take care of yourself, you can't do none of this. How you gonna help somebody else if you don't take care of yourself? This disease is a disease that destroys inside out. I can have a cold, and you can have a cold. It's going to rip me open. I can get an open sore and get an infection. It's going to rip me open. Any type of surgeries, anything, you've got to be very careful. People feel like, well, I have cancer, I get healed, and I get in remission. Well, are all these things going to come back that lupus took? It's different. It's different. It's 365, and I wear it every day. And I'm hanging in there, and I want to tell others and encourage them to hang in there. Don't give up, that we are here.
1: She's the president of the Lupus Foundation of Arkansas, Miss Anita Boone, and you heard her story and her testimony here this morning about lupus. And a lot of big fundraising coming up, and let's talk a little bit about that, because you got fundraisers coming up, so let's talk about it. Our good friend Rodney Block's going to be helping you out with that, and you got some talent show coming to town.
0: Yes, we do.
1: So let's start talking about it first, and the first thing coming, Ms. Davis, you going to talk about that?
2: Yes, I'm going to talk about our jazz show coming up this Saturday at the Hotel Hot Springs Ballroom in Hot Springs, Arkansas, located at 305 Malvin Avenue. The doors will open at 5 o'clock. We're going to be rocking and rolling. We're going to have vendors there so they can dress you up, dress you down, you know, make you look good, make you smell good, make you feel good. So, and like she was talking about, she's hurting all the time. She gets sick, you get in and out. But for a little while, we want her to not to think about her illness. So we want her to come out, enjoy herself, relax, you know, enjoy the show with Rodney Block. For those of you who don't know who Rodney Block is,
1: everybody know Rodney.
2: He's a trumpeter. He's a trumpeter. He's an all fun. But I don't know if you know this. In May of 2025, he was voted Urban Magazine's Best Musical Artist and Best Musical Ensemble Group. And in July of 2025, he was voted Arkansas Times Best of Best Jazz Musician. And currently, you can listen to him on iTunes, Pandora, Spotify, and other digital music platforms. But Broadway, did you know that Rodney has come full circle with the Lupus Foundation? He started out with the talent show.
1: Okay.
2: He was our very first MC at our first annual talent show back in 2017.
1: Yes. Okay.
2: This is our ninth year for our talent show.
1: Okay.
2: And now he's coming to be perform here in Hot Springs for the foundation overall. So we're glad that he's on board with us. We've impacted his life with that. And then, like I spoke about the auditions, we have auditions coming up. This is a way for people.
1: This is for the talent show.
2: This is for the talent. The Lupus, the talent show. Okay. It's going to be Saturday, September the 12th. It's a one-day only audition from 9 to 5. At the In His Presence Worship Ministries, 2700 Pershing Boulevard, North Little Rock. We want singers, dancers, mimes, spoken word, comedians, you know, any kind of talent you have. If you play with wooden spoons, come on down. You know, we'd love to have
1: everybody's
2: you.
1: Got talent.
2: You know, everybody's got talent, even you, Broadway Joe. But look here, have a chance to win $1,000, $500, or $200. Any age, starting at least age 5 on up to 99 plus. I think the youngest person we've had to win was 10 years old. Colin Franklin won last year playing the saxophone. He is now on his way to college, going to Berklee School of Music in Boston.
0: Yes.
2: So, you know, so we've done some great things. When you, it's a win-win situation. If you audition and you become part of our talent show, we have a YouTube channel. We post all of the performances on YouTube, so it's, this is free publicity for you. We put you on our website. And so, you know, for $25, that's not bad.
1: Are there any age requirements on this?
2: No, just, I'd say, anywhere from five on up to 99 plus.
1: Okay.
2: You know, you
1: and
2: can compete.
1: When is that going to take place?
2: That's going to be Saturday, September the 12th, okay. 9 to 5.
1: Those are the auditions.
2: Those are the auditions. And like I said, you can call us at 501-635-9757 for more information. You can go to our website, lupusforarkansas.com, lupusforarkansas.com, to get the tickets for the jazz concert this Saturday, to register and get your fill out your audition forms online, or call me and you can come to the office and fill them out. And you can fill them out the day of the auditions, but you know, you got to wait your turn. You know, those persons who registered first will, you know, they get a time slot. If you just show up the day of, you're going to have to wait until you have an opening.
1: Okay.
2: But do please come out, support. And also, we're going to have a lupus fellowship doing the auditions. We want to try to get as many lupus warriors in the whole state of Arkansas to come, because we like to take a group picture of everybody so people can put the name of lupus with the face.
1: Okay.
2: And then we show that group picture at the talent show. So please come out. Please, sir. Please, ma'am. Wear something purple that day. They're welcome to come and listen to the auditions. But we will play games with them. They'll get to exchange their testimonies with each other.
0: We're going to have a fellowship.
2: A fellowship with them.
0: I'm actually giving the invitation out that we're going to have a fellowship. My name is Anita Boone. I'm the president of the Lupus Foundation. I am inviting you out. You're a caregiver. You're a family member. You're someone that loves somebody and knows somebody who has lupus and know what they're going through. Maybe you don't understand it. Come out and fellowship with others that'll be there. You'll hear all the stories. Lupus does something different to everybody, but the word lupus is what it means, that they have lupus. We're going to have some food. We're going to play games. You get to listen to some of the music as the audition goes on. We'll be in a separate part of the church, and we're also giving you 5 minutes panel where you can discuss and tell about your journey with lupus. We want to hear about it. I can't help you if I don't know where you at, and then you don't know where I'm at. How can we get together and collaborate and make this work so to be a better communication and community of lupus warriors together? So I'm inviting you out and challenging also my veterans and my pool players of buying some tickets and supporting those tickets that you buy and the tables you support. Support lupus warriors who cannot buy a ticket and come out and have a good time. Believe me, the gas prices, medication, copays, going to a doctor versus getting your medicine, putting food, and taking care of your kids. We look at all that because we live it. I'm just telling you that this is a time to come out, relax, let the hair down, and just shine and do a little bit of two-step on the floor with Rodney Block and company and just have a good time. Last year, I couldn't walk for 4 days afterwards. I was tired. It was so much I had to do. But this is just to let you know, do y'all do other things? Yes. Come out so you can find out. And then at the office, I talk with people at the office. They can call me. They can come in. We counsel. We talk. And we can do it over the phone. We do it over Zoom. So we got a lot of things coming up. But these two are just right here together. But letting you know that on the audition day on the 12th, 9 to 5, come out. We're going to fellowship, talk, just even embrace. You know, sometimes you just need to see that face-to-face person that, hey, I'm not alone. Mm-hmm. Do you have lupus? Does this to you? Have you been through this? Do people say this and that? And the stigma is you just don't look sick. Well, you know what? I'm not. I held on to a hem of that garment, and I'm going to tell you how good he's been to me. Amen. We're going to do this thing.
1: Amen.
0: Yes.
1: And you talk two events here. We got two events. The first one this weekend.
2: Yes, this sir. Weekend. The Lupus Move Jazz Concert, the Hot Springs Hotel Ballroom in Hot Springs.
1: What time does that start?
2: The doors will open at 5 o'clock.
1: Okay.
2: The doors will open. We will have vendors there. We'll have some sweet treats there, cash bar there.
1: And Rodney Block.
2: The Rodney Block Collective.
0: Anybody outside in the heat.
2: 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And get more information.
1: And the talent showcase comes up.
2: The auditions. The auditions will be Saturday, September the 12th, 9 to 5, in His Presence Worship Ministries, 2700 Pershing Avenue, North Little Rock.
1: People want to find out more about the organization. Ladies, how do they do it?
0: They call us at the Lupus Foundation office. This is my gopher. She'll let you know what the address and everything is. We got our new office. I'm so excited about it.
1: Right.
0: And to reach us. But I do get that. I get people calling me all the time, emailing me, texting me. When can we talk? When can we meet? And we do that. We do individual and we do group. And we do that all at the office. And we even I go out and visit the hospitals and visit people there, because it's a lot of young adults that just don't want to come away behind that mask just yet to talk about it. So that's what my job is doing, is getting out there and educating and motivating about lupus.
1: Okay.
0: So they can reach us.
2: 501-635-9757.
1: And send that shout out to your grandson before you leave.
0: Yes. Oh, Jacoby Boone with Reggie Titans over at the Jacksonville. That's my baby, y'all. That's my running back. That's my grandson. And he just accepted an offer. And I'm going to stay quiet on it. I'm just so proud of him. But he is in Jacksonville where his nana's from. And we just ready for some football. Yes. And I'll say this real quick. Listen, ladies and people, we know with lupus, we can't be in the heat. We can't be in the sun with the cold weather and everything changes. But let me tell you, wrap up if you got this time and get out there and see some of the games. Get the sunscreen on, the umbrellas, and come and support Jacksonville Titans. Yes, let's go, football.
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1: Right here, we got the Get Up News, Griff's Prayer to Ericaism, and the music that you love. So wake up with us. Y'all know how we do. We'll be faith walking,
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Psalms 91 and 1 says, he that dwelleth in the secret place of the Most High shall abide under the shadow of the Almighty. Come on, Shabbat.

it's time to flip this thing. We gon' take a trip up 95 North. Y'all know how they do it up there. We can go old school. Y'all remember how we used to do. Come on, tenors.

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Come on. That's what we're living for. 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With him forevermore. Come on, Tim, let's put your stamp on it.

0: 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God has done a special work in my life. Many of you all remember me for being the guy that they call Pretty Willie. If I can be honest, the pretty gone, but I'm holding on to handsome pretty good. 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And that's why I'm so grateful that I get an opportunity to be on radio in my second home, Little Rock, Arkansas. 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
3: I thought I never would have made it. 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
1: Right here, we got the Get Up News, Griff's Prayer to Erica Ism, and the music that you love. 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Y'all know how we do. 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

0: 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God has done a special work in my life. Many of you all remember me for being the guy that they call Pretty Willie. If I can be honest, the pretty gone, but I'm holding on to handsome pretty good. But let me tell you something, God can work a new thing in your life, and he can change the chapters of your life. And that's why I'm so grateful that I get an opportunity to be on radio in my second home, Little Rock, Arkansas. 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

0: Hey family, it's Willie Mo Jr. here, and I got a special love for Little Rock. God has done a special work in my life. Many of you all remember me for being the guy that they call Pretty Willie. If I can be honest, the pretty gone, but I'm holding on to handsome pretty good. 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And that's why I'm so grateful that I get an opportunity to be on radio in my second home, Little Rock, Arkansas. 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
1: Right here, we got the Get Up News, Griff's Prayer to Ericaism, and the music that you love. 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Y'all know how we do. We'll be faith walking,
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0: Eddie, I want to go back to that. 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

0: Hey family, it's Willie Mo Jr. here, and I got a special love for Little Rock. God has done a special work in my life. Many of you all remember me for being the guy that they call Pretty Willie. If I can be honest, the pretty gone, but I'm holding on to handsome pretty good. 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And that's why I'm so grateful that I get an opportunity to be on radio in my second home, Little Rock, Arkansas. 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

0: Zacardi Cortez working on me.
1: Amen.
0: Yes, indeed. God is definitely working on me. Stone, what is God working on in your life right now?
1: The understanding that I might need to invest in pet insurance.
0: Indeed, because how's Bailey doing?
1: Bailey's fine.
0: Okay.
1: But my neighbor's dog tore her ACL.
0: Okay. It's a bigger dog.
1: Yeah.
0: Gotta be small.
1: Didn't know you could do that.
0: Yeah.
1: But yeah. So imagine you've torn your ACL before, right?
0: No.
1: Okay, well, I rebuke that.
0: No, my son did.
1: Okay, praise the Lord. Yeah, Alton did. Alton Walker tore his ACL.
0: Yeah, comedian extraordinaire.
1: So knowing that, you can understand how expensive that process could be.
0: Yes, indeed.
1: What you trusting God for?
0: Man, I'm trusting God that I can stop crying that my children are going to college. It's going to be a redundant thing for a little while. I got to get used to this.
1: Okay.
0: Going to college and now the other one got a job.
1: That's a good thing.
0: I know it. It's a great thing.
1: You got separation anxiety.
0: I don't know. It's my first blood relatives I ever met. I'm adopted.
1: Okay.
0: So, you know, I was like, these are mine. You know what I mean?
1: So the why explains the what?
0: Yeah. The why explains the what. The what explains the why. Yep. Family, listen, when we come back, a beautiful opportunity for you to hear a brand new flat out hit of the week from Aaron Cole.
1: Yeah.
0: I guarantee you're going to love it and you're going to feel it in your shout out now. Stick around. It's the Willie Moe Jr. Show. Flat out.
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0: man.
1: So good.
0: Man, you know what's so funny?
2: I'm listening.
0: Dietrich Haddon. Of course, we just heard Aaron Cole. If you just tuned in, Aaron Cole, Jonathan McReynolds. I'm sure he's going to talk about it, but Dietrich Haddon actually called R&B extraordinaire Usher to get the beat cleared that Brian Michael Cox made for Usher. You made me want to lead the one. That's that same beat that we just heard for the Flat Out Hit of the Week. And Dietrich Haddon made that call.
2: Yep.
0: And so Kingdom Helping Kingdom.
2: Such a cool song.
0: Yeah, that's the part that needs to be celebrated. Not all the extra stuff that comes with. Yeah, it don't sound like what's the name and this. No, we not doing that.
2: Thank you, Dietrich.
0: Shout out to Dietrich Haddon helping the next generation. We love you, bro. Family, of course, she has the top three trending topics in the nation coming up next hour. But right now she has one. What's going on, Sheree?
3: What's going on, Willie Mo Jr. and D Stone? Trending topic for today. This has started to circulate on social media. Lots of news reports about it. Of course, I had to jump in and inform you guys as well. As of Wednesday, thousands of people in Northwest Indiana are still without power. This all more than a week after deadly storms came through the region. If you guys recall, I was out of town last week in Chicago, and I told you I was sitting in the basement the day I was supposed to fly back here to Atlanta, and the sirens were going off and it was a tornado warning. Okay, just to give you guys some perspective. So we're looking at like day nine, where we have residents in Northwest Indiana who still don't have power. Can you imagine being without power for over a week? So that's where we are. I was watching some stories on social media. It broke my heart. Just different people literally sitting in the dark on their phones talking about how they haven't had power. I just, it's the United States, guys. Some stuff just blows my mind. But anyway, if this is blowing your mind or you want to talk about it, if you're a resident of Gary and your phone is on, hit me up on social media. Let's talk about it. As of Wednesday, i.e. yesterday, thousands of people in Northwest Indiana were still without power. This all more than a week. We're at about 9 days now after deadly storms came through the region. Want to chat about this or anything else? Hit me up Instagram and or X, formerly known as Twitter. The handle is at Sheree underscore Nicole, S-H-A-R-I underscore N-Y-C-O-L-E.
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0: Sebastian.
1: Wow. Shout out to all my friends and family members across this great nation.
2: Yep.
1: Family, you've been buzzing about the flat out hit of the week that we've been playing all this week. Today is Thank God Thursday. And today, our flat out hit of the week recipient, Aaron Cole, is hanging out with us right now. What's going on, champion?
3: My man, what's goody? Thank you for having me, bro.
1: Man, come it on. Is my honor, privilege, and pleasure. So grateful that we finally get the opportunity to chop it up. Man, this Usher in the Spirit been tearing up TikTok, Instagram, Facebook. Even come got on. Mothers in the Usher board singing a little bit, man. How did this song come about?
3: Man, honestly, bro, it was all God. I know a lot of people say that, but it was really all God. Like, I was sitting down at the crib, and I was just like, man, let me have some fun. You know, we grew up Kojic, so we would always put different songs on mainstream beats and all that. And I put Revelation 19 over Usher, You Make Me Wanna. And when I posted it, the whole world was just going crazy. And so I got in the studio real quick. You know what I mean? We made new verses and we just made the song. It feels like the song of the year for real. And it's been going crazy. I just performed it at the Stellars. It's been going nuts, bro.
1: So growing up Kojic and then kind of sneaking, playing this secular beat and putting some kingdom on top of it. Do you ever go back and just be like, see, told you God was
2: right
1: in that too?
2: There
1: or you just kind of let it go?
3: Yeah, nah, for sure. I definitely be feeling like that, especially now, like doing a lot of interviews and stuff and just talking to some of the OGs in the space. Like, shout out to all the OGs too. Shout out to Dietrich Haddon. He was a big help in getting the joint clear. He hit Usher for me. Like, a lot of the legends have been tapping in. I was talking to Jonathan, who's on the remix with me, and he was just like, man, it's so funny that people are trying to hate the people that are trying to hate on it, because he's like, man, like, once we were all secular songs that God had to redeem. And so for me, I've just been taking that and saying that everywhere, because, you know, God has to redeem us every single day. You know what I'm saying? So I think that's what it's about. God just used me as a vessel to redeem something that he wanted to inspire the world with, for real.
1: Indeed. Young Aaron Cole now has a wife, child, and now he got a record that's probably going to go number one on the charts. Family, when we come back, more with the flat out hit recipient, Aaron Cole. When we come back, it's the Willie Mo Jr. Show, flat out.
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0: The family, it is the Willie Mo Jr. Show, the number one source of inspiration on your radio dial, and soon to be the number one podcast show, coming really, really soon. I'm excited about that. Listen, I don't know if you know it or not, Mom. You've been praying and praying and praying for a soundtrack for your grandchild or your nieces or your nephew, and to my mothers and fathers. Maybe it's your son or your daughter, because you've been listening to some of that stuff that they playing in your room, and it's making you say, oh my God, why would you listen to that?
1: Oh my God.
0: Come on, somebody. Well, I want to tell you about a young man. He goes by the name of Aaron Cole. Loves God, not perfect, right? Not trying to be bigger and better than anybody else, but ultimately loves Jesus. He has a song called Usher in the Spirit. Now he has Usher in the Spirit again with Jonathan McReynolds. It's the flat out hit of the week, and he's hanging out with us now. Aaron, I gotta ask you this, man. This generation is so influenced by so many other artists on the mainstream side. For a parent that's listening right now, what would be the perfect approach or the right approach to kind of give them wisdom on the power of music and what they listen to?
2: Yeah, it's a great question. I think for the youth right now, music is everything. It's like, yeah, they could be going to the movie sometimes, but when they go to school, they playing music, they sharing music with their group chats and all that. And so just for me, it's always been a goal of mine to push Jesus, but also push the culture for it. You know what I'm saying? Push things that can compete with the mainstream, so that, because everybody that's right now, like I said, listening to you, they listening to mainstream artists, they listen to secular artists. Yeah. And so for me, that wants to push Jesus forward and wants to put positive messages for it, it's important for me to be just as good and have slaps that are just as good. Yeah. And so for me, it's really easy for someone that has come in the past to be like, to hate on it and be like, oh, this don't sound like John P. Key, but it's like, man, I love John P. Key, but I'm also trying to do something different and inspire this next generation to, like, yo, it's cool for Jesus to have slaps too. You know what I mean?
1: It's cool for Jesus to have slaps too.
0: Hold on, time out. Time out. Wait, Mom, slaps means like hits.
1: Hits. And, man, we're not slapping Jesus.
0: We're not slapping Jesus.
1: Okay.
0: Let's just get that out there.
2: Nah. We're not slapping Jesus. Slaps means hits.
0: It means hits. It's like it's bumping, like popping. What would you say? Right on.
1: Yeah,
0: come on, somebody.
1: Right on. It's crazy.
0: It's right on.
1: It's groovy.
0: It's groovy. Come on, somebody. Man, you know Michael Jackson said, I'm bad. Like, yeah. Why is he so bad? I don't know why he's so bad.
2: Yeah.
0: He's right. Looking good.
2: Thanks for clearing that up.
0: Indeed. Aaron Cole, Usher in the Spirit again. Remix. Shout out to Tim Rock. Shout out to my brothers, man. So grateful that you will hang out with us, bro. Thank you so much, okay?
2: Yes, sir. Thank you for having me, bro.
0: Indeed.
2: Much love.
0: Indeed. My honor. Family, when we come back, more music, more fun's on the way. It's the Willie Mo Jr. Show. Flat out.
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4: Neka Agumake will retire after the end of this season. Thank you, Madam President. I'll discuss next on The Daily Play with Joy Taylor.
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11: Good afternoon. I'm John Runyon. Here's your Southern Bancorp traffic. Well, it looks like everything's pretty quiet so far. We do have some light traffic along I-30 eastbound in North Little Rock as you head towards I-40. 630 run across Little Rock has no issues at this time, and I-40 east and west look to be running smooth. That's a look at your traffic. Buckle up and be safe. Southern Bancorp, wealth builders for everyone, now serving Little Rock. On the Arkansas Traffic Network, I'm John Runyon.
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0: him a retrial. Want to chat about that? We can. 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Want to chat about that or anything else? Hit me up, Instagram and or X, formerly known as Twitter. 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
7: Good afternoon. I'm John Runyon. Here's your Southern Bancorp traffic. Well, it looks like everything's pretty quiet so far. We do have some light traffic along I-30 eastbound in North Little Rock as you head towards I-40. 630 run across Little Rock has no issues at this time, and I-40 east and west look to be running smooth. That's a look at your traffic. Buckle up and be safe. Southern Bancorp, wealth builders for everyone, now serving Little Rock. On the Arkansas Traffic Network, I'm John Runyon.
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3: Good afternoon. I'm John Runyon. Here's your Southern Bancorp traffic. We got a couple of accidents to report. One is on I-30 westbound. It's on the left side, left shoulder as you head out of Little Rock. So do be careful there. Another one is in downtown Little Rock. Now, it's not blocking traffic, but it's eastbound on the right shoulder right now near exit 1B. So it's right downtown near Cumberland Street. That's a look at your traffic. Buckle up and be safe. Southern Bancorp, wealth builders for everyone, now serving Little Rock. On the Arkansas Traffic Network, I'm John Runyon.
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0: Joanne Rosario still on the throne, right here on the Willie Mo Jr. Show.
1: Okay.
0: Oh, yes, he is.
1: All right.
0: Oh, yes, he is.
2: Oh, my God.
0: Hallelujah. Family, it is Thank God Thursday. And if you're new here, Thank God Thursday is all about showing gratitude throughout the atmosphere to show people who are listening that God is still in the blessing business. You're on the line with Willie Mo. What's your name? Where you calling from?
3: Yes, hi. My name is Sabrina Brooks. I'm calling from Atlanta, Georgia, by way of Tampa, Florida. And I am calling and thanking God for sharing, reading the scriptures, and knowing that God has a sense of humor. I was having a rough day, and I read a scripture, and all of a sudden, I just laughed. So I thank God for the sense of humor and keeping me going through my daily walk in Christ.
0: I know that's right.
2: I want to know what she was reading. What made her laugh in the Word?
0: Man, it's a lot of stuff that be in there make me laugh.
2: Oh, like when Ananias and Sapphira lied to Peter, and he was like,
0: the same hands that carried your husband out gonna be the same one to carry your black
2: I shouldn't have laughed
0: too.
2: At that, but that was
0: like,
2: funny
0: oh,
2: to me.
0: Oh, she was just following her husband, yeah. Lying all in there.
2: We got to produce that movie.
0: Yeah, that's a good movie.
2: Because that's a great movie, because they got the whole plan figured out.
0: Yeah, so we're going to go in there and say this. I'm going to go in there first. And then he went in there and said it. He went on, got took on about it.
2: And she didn't even know he was dead.
0: She didn't know he was dead. She came in with the plan. Fellas, we got to lead our women correctly. Can't lead them into danger. You know,
2: she didn't even know the man that died.
0: So to those of you who don't read your Bible, yeah, it's in there.
2: Ananias and Sapphira, look it up.
0: Just look it up.
2: Oh, God.
0: Yeah, just go look it up. Anywho, you on the line with Willie Mo. What's your name? Where you calling from?
4: This is Terry, and I'm calling from Jacksonville, Duval. And I'm thanking God for being God all by himself.
2: What does that mean?
0: Yes, Lord.
2: I've heard that my whole life.
0: He don't need no help.
2: Okay, all right.
0: He don't need no help.
2: So you guys got to understand, have patience with me, because even though I'm not new to the faith, but I am new to the American faith.
0: Yeah.
2: Okay. Yeah. There were certain things I didn't hear until I got here.
0: Yes, family from Jamaica, and he's from Canada. Thank God Thursday. I just want to thank God for my new fiance, who I love to life, value, are great. And I'm grateful to have you in my life.
2: Come on.
0: So, I'm grown and gone. Come on, somebody.
2: All right.
0: Family, listen, when we come back, a beautiful opportunity for you to hang out with the one and only Sybil Wilkes. She's a legend in her own right.
2: She is.
0: And I'm grateful to have her. She's coming up next. The Willie Mo Jr. Show. Flat out.
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0: Hey, family, it's Willie Mo Jr. here, and I got a special love for Little Rock. 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Many of you all remember me for being the guy that they call Pretty Willie. If I can be honest, the pretty gone, but I'm holding on to handsome pretty good. 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
8: Good afternoon. I'm John Runyon. Here's your Southern Bancorp traffic.
1: Well, it looks like that accident's been cleared up on I-30 westbound as you head towards Bryant, but there's obviously still quite a bit of congestion there. Probably will be for the rest of the afternoon. Still working that accident on 630 eastbound, and that's in downtown Little Rock on the right shoulder. It's not necessarily blocking traffic, but do be careful there. That's a look at your traffic. Buckle up and be safe. Southern Bancorp, wealth builders for everyone, now serving Little Rock. On the Arkansas Traffic Network, I'm John Runyon.
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8: Good afternoon, I'm John Runyon. Here's your Southern Bancorp traffic. Well, traffic's picking up around I-30 eastbound and I-40 exchange there in North Little Rock, so do be careful there. 630 westbound across Little Rock has some traffic as well, and some moderate to heavy traffic around the 430 interchange and I-30 westbound in southwest Little Rock. That's a look at your traffic. Buckle up and be safe. Southern Bancorp, wealth builders for everyone, now serving Little Rock. On the Arkansas Traffic Network, I'm John Runyon.
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0: Rosen, and a special appearance by 89-year-old Vinny Harris, overseer Carl Hunter's 20th Generational Pastoral Musical Celebration, Thursday night, September 3rd, 7 p.m. at One Love Ministry in Little Rock. 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

0: Just in case you didn't know, you are listening to the Willie Moore Jr. Show. Your boy D Stone closing the doors on the praise break. And I got Griff Live in the building. What up, sir?
1: Man, what's cracking, homie?
0: Yo, everybody is talking about Ship Church. Everybody is talking about this cruise. Woo. I'm looking forward to it because it's been a minute. Like, we've been doing Ship Church together for what, the last 2 or 3 years?
1: The last 2 or 3, but then this will be my 5th cruise. And then I was on like 4 or 5 One Love gospel cruises.
0: Oh, yeah, back in the day.
1: I've never been on a regular cruise like with,
0: but no, but this cruise is not like that.
1: No, One Voyage cruise is gonna be special.
0: Yes,
1: a lot
0: this
1: of special
0: year.
1: Guests. I can't even name them all, but I know. I know it's T.I., Rick Ross, D.L. Hughley, the Tenderism dude, Erica.
0: Yes,
1: and she's Warren. Doing Erica and Warren are renewing vows. She's yes. also doing Laugh, Cry, Heal.
0: And
1: again.
0: Tony Terry's going to be singing When I'm With You, which is going to be beautiful.
1: We're renewing ours. You going to renew yours? Man, the nigga doing
0: just,
1: ours.
0: Yeah, just. We're just going to randomly just renew our vows?
1: Yeah. Honey.
0: Okay. All right.
1: What
0: Listen.
1: What did you talk about?
0: So here's what I'm excited to say. Make sure that you have friends as random as my brother Griff to say, hey, man, we're going to renew our vows. You want to renew yours?
1: Yeah.
0: Sure. Why not? So I want you to call this number. It's 214-495-1963. Once again, 214-495-1963. Fiscally sponsored by UNCF.
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10: Good afternoon. I'm John Runyon. Here's your Southern Bancorp traffic. Well, no accidents report right now. We do have some moderate traffic on I-30 eastbound as you get onto I-40 in North Little Rock, so do be careful there. Same thing with I-30 westbound and the 430 interchange in Southwest Little Rock. And it looks like 630 westbound across Little Rock has a little bit of traffic, too. That's a look at your traffic. Buckle up and be safe. Southern Bancorp, wealth builders for everyone, now serving Little Rock. On the Arkansas Traffic Network, I'm John Runyon.
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3: Good afternoon. I'm John Runyon. Here's your Southern Bancorp traffic. Well, no accidents are reported this time, but we do have some pockets of congestion. Right around I-30 westbound and the 430 interchange in southwest Little Rock. Also be careful around the 430 interchange and 630 interchange in downtown Little Rock. Moderate traffic along I-30 eastbound as you get onto I-40 in North Little Rock. That's a look at your traffic. Buckle up and be safe. Southern Bancorp, wealth builders for everyone, now serving Little Rock. On the Arkansas Traffic Network, I'm John Runyon.
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2: Good afternoon. I'm John Runyon. Here's your Southern Bancorp traffic. Well, no accidents are reported this time, but we do have some pockets of congestion right around I-30 westbound and the 430 interchange in southwest Little Rock. Also, be careful around the 430 interchange and 630 interchange in downtown Little Rock. Moderate traffic along I-30 eastbound as you get onto I-40 in north Little Rock. That's a look at your traffic. Buckle up and be safe. Southern Bancorp, wealth builders for everyone, now serving Little Rock. On the Arkansas Traffic Network, I'm John Runyon.
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1: 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Y'all know how we do. 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

0: 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God has done a special work in my life. Many of you all remember me for being the guy that they call Pretty Willie. If I can be honest, the pretty gone, but I'm holding on to handsome pretty good. 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